0: about it early.
1: Yeah.
2: Ringo.
0: Yeah.
2: It's a kid's theme song. Is it Sesame Street? No.
0: You sit down. That's incorrect.
3: I can't. I think you can hear it. I knew those first two lines.

0: Absolutely perfect.
1: Mate, that was extraordinary.
2: I love that song.
0: Oh, mate.
1: But
0: you
1: also,
0: can tell.
1: Like, even if you didn't nail that, I could have just kept listening to you sing. That was amazing.
2: I appreciate
0: you
2: that.
0: You have a beautiful voice, you absolutely filled that gap. That was perfect timing.
1: As if you needed any more reason to book your tickets for MJ the Musical at
2: book
1: Crown
2: the tickets.
1: Perth.
2: The Pete
3: and Kimber Show. Good times.

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1: Really good.
0: Loved it.
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0: companies, while the eSafety Commissioner would be given greater powers. The Coalition has hit an historic low in new polling out. Labor now ahead in both the News Poll and Redbridge surveys, just ahead of Pauline Hanson's One Nation. Overseas, the World Health Organization says Europe's heatwave has been linked to 1,300 deaths. And the Socceroos are in full preparation mode for their Round of 32 World Cup clash against Egypt on Saturday. Connor Metcalf says a few players will be out for revenge after the Olyroos were knocked out of the Tokyo Olympics in 2021.
1: They ruined our dream. I guess you could say it's a bit of a revenge, personally.
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0: Showers around Perth today, heading for a top of 18 degrees. Tomorrow, the wet weather looks set to continue and 17 more showers forecast on Wednesday. 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

0: Olivia Rodrigo. This is my song, Drop Dead. 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

I was gay, I would think hip-hop hates me. Have you read the YouTube comments lately? Man, that's gay, gets dropped on the daily. We become so numb to what we're saying. A culture founded from oppression. Yeah, we don't have acceptance for them. Call each other f***s behind the keys of a message board. A word rooted in hate, yet our genre still ignores it. Gay is synonymous with the lesser. It's the same hate that's caused wars from religion, gender to skin color, the complexion of your pigment. The same fight that led people to walkouts and sit-ins. It's human rights for everybody, there is no difference. Live on and be yourself. When I was at church, they taught me something else. If you preach hate at the service, those words aren't anointed.

press play, don't press pause. Progress march on, with the veil over our eyes, we turn our back on the cause. Till the day that my uncles can be united by law. When kids aren't walking around the hallway, plagued by pain in their heart. A world so hateful, some would rather die than be who they are. And a certificate on paper isn't gonna solve it all.

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I started it on my piano at home, and I had the lyrics "nice to each other, wrong for each other, right for each other." Like, that was the first thing I had. I'm so proud of it. I think it's a song that's meaningful, but also so like light and cheeky.

0: Overseas, tens of thousands of people are still missing after earthquakes struck Venezuela on Friday, the death toll rising to over 1,700. And students at a Perth university who are worried about their drink being spiked can now test it on campus. University of WA's Tavern is introducing rapid drink testing and forensic collection kits. It's designed to detect the most common drugs used in drink spiking. The move aims to give students faster answers.
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0: The countdown is on to the Socceroos' World Cup Round of 32 match against Egypt on Saturday morning. Forward Christian Valpato says the fan support has been incredible.
2: I think I felt it from the first game against Turkey, just like seeing after the game, you know, when we won, and just that support with the fans and the players was just amazing, and I loved every bit of it.
0: And Eagle Tim Kelly is expected back for Friday night footy in Perth against the Crows as he recovers from a hamstring issue.
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0: More rain for Perth with a chance of a thunderstorm this morning and a maximum of 17 degrees today. Showers tomorrow and a high of 19. 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

0: A boost for the Eagles ahead of Friday night footy at Optus Stadium, with Tim Kelly a chance to return from that hamstring issue against Adelaide. And Essendon President Andrew Welsh has spoken to James Hird as the club prepares to interview candidates for the head coaching job. Carolyn Wilson telling Seven's The Agenda Setters she's pretty sure they've talked more than once.
1: My understanding is that Andrew Welsh asked James Hird whether he would consider another role at the football club and not that of senior coach.
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0: More rain for Perth with a chance of a thunderstorm this morning and a maximum of 17 degrees today. Showers tomorrow and a high of 19. 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